that stick to us, we call them home. And all the people that stick to us, we call them home. They wait for us and wish we're gone. They wait for us and wish we're gone. They wait for us and wish we're gone.

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1: 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It was only the moon and me. It was past metaphysical. It was what said that you.

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I opened the door and there was something in my house that I hadn't seen before, and it just made me really uncomfortable looking at it. And I'm just wondering, do you guys know, like, how can I get rid of a cockroach?

So I didn't exactly know how long he had been there, but I was getting the feeling that he was staring at me, and I really didn't like it. So I got some gloves and I got a bucket, and I don't know, guys, we're all ladies here. Can anyone tell me how to get rid of a cockroach?

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She said sculpture's not just formed from penetration. You see, men have lost touch with the feminine. And with her pink lipstick and her queen's accent, she went on for a while about our president.

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Set my intentions and not them. Positive charge in my ions. Home is where the heart is. Home is where my art is. Home is where none of my dreams are ever gonna be at risk. Home is where I'm not holding all of your trauma like I was Atlas. Cause I know that I've got

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Anyway, I'm saving sound. Bet you broke the Olympic 220. Across country. Or something. She was lonely. She was the most quietest turf I ever seen. What happened to the sun? She'll gone away.